round and round, round and round. The wheels on the bus go round and round and round and round and round. The doors on the bus, they open and close, open and close, open and close. The doors on the bus, they open and close and close and open and close. The money on the bus goes clink, clank, clink, clink, clank, clink, clink, clank, clink. The money

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Winter, spring, summer, fall. 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Winter, spring, summer, fall. The seasons, they go round.

0: Hakuna Matata?
1: Yeah, it's our motto.
0: What's the motto?
2: Nothing. What's the motto with you?
1: You know, kid, these two words will solve all your problems.
2: That's right. Take Pumbaa, for example. Why, when he was a young warthog.
3: When I was a young warthog.
2: Very nice.
1: Thanks.
2: He found his aroma like a certain appeal. He could clear the savannah after every meal.
1: I'm a sensitive soul, though I seem thick-skinned. And it hurt that my friends never stood downwind. And oh, the shame!
4: He was a shame.
1: Thought of changing my name.
4: Oh, what's your name?
1: And I got downhearted.
4: How'd you feel?
1: Every time that I...
2: Hey, Pumbaa, not in front of the kids.
5: Oh, sorry.

0: Welcome to our humble home.
1: You live here?
0: We live wherever we want.
2: Yep, home is where your rump rests.
1: It's beautiful.
2: I'm starved.
1: I'm so hungry I could eat a whole zebra.
0: Ah, we're fresh out of zebra.
1: Any antelope?
0: Nuh-uh.
1: Hippo?
0: Nope. Listen, kid, if you live with us, you have to eat like us. Hey, this looks like a good spot to rustle up some grub.
1: Ew, what's that?
0: A grub. What's it look like?
1: Ew, gross.
0: Tastes like chicken.
2: Slimy yet satisfying.
0: These are rare delicacies.
3: Pecans with a very pleasant crunch.
2: You're learning to love them.
0: I'm telling you, kid, this is the great life. No rules, no responsibilities.
3: Ooh, the little cream-filled kind.
0: And best of all, no worries. Well, kid?
1: Oh, well. Hakuna Matata. Slimy, it's satisfying.
0: That's

0: 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We troodons like to stay up late. Now there's no need to feel no fright.
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0: 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Es martes 14.
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0: Llevamos 14 días de este mes de julio, mes número 7, de 12, 7 ya. Es martes 14.
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2: Ah, this is great! Elmo just loves to play cowboy! Right now, Elmo is on his front stoop, pretending to camp under the stars on the Lonesome Prairie!

0: Llevamos 14 días de este mes de julio, mes número 7, de 12, 7 ya. Es martes 14.
1: We are 14 days into this month of July, the 7th month, and it is already Tuesday the 14th.

Oh, hello, kids! It is I, the Count. I was just playing with my pet spider and humming his favorite song. Maybe you know it. It goes...